Let's get the party started. See you at the bar, you was hardly talking. That's when I knew that your heart was scarring. Friends to lovers need a part to star in. Like, wait, babe, let me

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1: 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Hey, yo, what's good up? Here's Felix Yen on UFM. 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Feel good music.

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2: 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I love it, I love it, I love it.
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She must be patient. She must have faith in the seeds that are planted beneath the snow. She must hold on, and she must let

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See you at the bar, you was hardly talking. That's when I knew that your heart was scarring. Friends to lovers need a part to star in. Like, wait, babe, let me ask your pardon.